0: coming back, nigga, stronger than ever.
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2: You bastards know me.
3: 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One man on me.
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6: It's too dark to see tomorrow.
7: But I'm gonna get you high today. I know you don't smoke weed. I know this. But I'm gonna get you high today.

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Ya wanna name for 20 phenomena. Ja, no stars.

0: 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They continued until they had nearly destroyed each other.
1: Just remember, when the battle comes, it won't be fought in the streets. It will be fought in your mind. It will be fought in your